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6: 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Springsteen would play a total of 156 shows, ending in Los Angeles.
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6: Today in 1975, Elton John makes a surprise appearance at Day on the Green No. 2 at the Oakland Coliseum, featuring the Eagles and the Doobie Brothers. Elton John joined both groups on stage during their encore numbers. And happy birthday to drummer Ian Pace, the only member of Deep Purple who's been on every one of the band's albums and tours. The Rock and Roll Hall of Famer was born in 1948. And that's a look at today, June 29th in rock history.
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11: Who needs AI to replicate your voice when Steve Gorman can do just the same? 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

0: 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That's I very cool. don't Thank have you. Any more.
1: 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Oh my God. That's...
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3: Emails from our listeners concerning calling me a blowhard, which I will go along with. The Archies, we have photographic proof of this, evidently. I shot my mouth off last week and said hot dog plays tambourine in the Archies. Evidently, Betty plays tambourine in the Archies.
4: Chick, how dare you?
3: And hot dog conducts the band. I had no idea. There he is. Look at him.
5: You're right.
3: With the conductor in the in his right paw.
4: Huh.
3: And there's Veronica playing the, or Ronnie playing the organ.
4: I kind of like the idea of hot dog playing the tambourine more.
3: I think so, too.
6: Yeah, it works better than conducting.
3: If they would have workshopped that, they would have known. And did you like, be honest, you like Sugar Sugar?
5: I love that song. It was one of my first 45s. And for you people out there that don't know what a 45 is.
6: What was their follow-up to Sugar Sugar?
5: I don't think they had one.
3: Something like Bang the Drum Slowly.
5: No, I think. It's not.
3: No. You're too young for Sugar Sugar. You probably...
4: Maybe. Yeah, I grew up listening to the oldies, though. My parents always had it on. Well familiar, well aware.
3: That's enough.
5: Honey, honey.
3: Oh, see? See?
6: Yeah. Well, that's a hit.
3: You all know it. Oscar, do you like Sugar Sugar?
4: No. I remember one morning that song came up. This was one of the first mornings I was in here, Chick, and I...

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Just a couple of weeks away from John Mellencamp bringing his Dancing Words tour, the greatest hits, to Pine Knob Music Theater. 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

0: problem. Steve's got an answer. It might not be the right answer. I mean, he's a rock star, not a therapist. It's time for Questionable Wisdom on Steve Gorman Rocks. Here's April Rose with tonight's question.
1: 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Now, Kim's been dating a guy who makes 5 times more money than she does and comes from a very wealthy, successful family, right? So her new man, she says, his number one fear is being with someone who only loves him for his money, basically gold digger, right?
2: Please.
1: Yeah. Now, Kim feels like he's concerned that she's in it for the money, but she's not. And she wants to convince him that she wouldn't care if he didn't have a dime to his name. What should she do, Steve?
2: If he's already got that concern, you can't convince him by saying anything. I mean, you could go to him and say, I will sign any ironclad prenup you want. But at the same time, if this is a real concern of his, the best way to show anybody who you are is to show them. You have to be aware of what things cost. You can't just assume he's going to buy things. It's kind of tricky. People who come from money, they're weird, man. When you approach every relationship from, does someone just want me for my money? Right. You're kind of screwed right at the outset. It's a tough thing to grow up with, that paranoia. Those things are really, really hard to overcome because no matter what you do, he was raised to imagine that's what people are going to like him for. Kim, do yourself a favor. Just leave him for some rich lady and let them have a miserable, rich life.